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1: Anyway, Joey turned this song about a hangover into a gospel song, I think. Because that's the way I always hear it now. So Joey remembers.

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Grazie mille. You kind of invented the movies though, didn't you? Yeah. When the stained glass windows, they were the first movies. 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